0: Better Life with Dr. Sanjay Gupta.
1: There are lots of things you can measure to get an idea of how healthy you are at any given moment. Temperature, heart rate, blood pressure, just to name a few. But how about how healthy you will be and how long you're likely to live? According to a new study out of the University of Buffalo, two simple strength tests are pretty accurate at predicting longevity in older women. One is hand grip strength, and the other is how quickly people can stand up from a seated position without using their arms. By the way, I remember interviewing former President Jimmy Carter when he was quite old and being really impressed how he just popped out of the chair without using his arms. Not a lot of older people can actually do that. But I think the message here is that maintaining strength as you age is going to help you perform everyday activities, but also help you avoid injury and stay independent. I'm Dr. Sanjay Gupta, helping you live a better life.
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4: Welcome back inside the Hall of Fame Countdown to SummerSlam Night 2 on ESPN Radio, the ESPN app, and Sirius XM Channel 80. Brad Gilmore here with the man, Booker T, talking about everything SummerSlam. And Book, you know, we were talking about the fact that you've been on WWE Radio giving the call, and there were some highlights from last night, and I just want to play some for the listeners so they can hear Vic Joseph, Booker T, SummerSlam call. Oh, man, awesome. You really could close your eyes and see all the action.
5: Wow.
4: Yeah, it's
5: that sounds really cool right there, man. That's the first time I heard the sound from the show last night. And, man, that sound, I thought I was there.
4: You were there.
5: I know it. But just sitting here listening to it, I even had a feel of, man, this is freaking awesome, you know. So, nah, man, Big Joseph, like I said, he did a hell of a job. Hell of a job describing the action that was going on. And you got to understand, that was 3 hours and 10 minutes of work. And then, you know, in between stuff, Vic had to take care of. And I tell you, man, I can't give Vic enough props as far as quarterbacking that thing and really, really bringing that story to life, you know, for the fans and the listeners out there on Sirius XM.
4: Well, check this out. This was also a call from WWE Radio, and we were talking about the conclusion of that main event world title match between CM Punk and Cody Rhodes, and because there was a familiar face that returned, and here was the reaction on the air. There was Randy Orton's return. The Viper is back.
5: Oh, man. Viper definitely made an impact. But the sound, man, I go back to the sound, man. It's awesome. But Randy Orton being back, that's another player. You know, we definitely miss having Randy being a part of SummerSlam. I'm talking about inside the middle of that square circle. But now business is about to pick up. One more time. So awesome. Awesome. I tell you what, I didn't see that coming. It totally caught me off guard. The production, the writing, and whoever put that together definitely made me feel something right there as far as that. And the thing is, I think that match, it needed that.
4: Yeah.
5: It needed that, want something extra outside of just the actual, you know, guys working inside the 20 by 20. So a great return for Randy.